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0: country am I in?
1: It doesn't matter. 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
0: It's always on 5 in Margaritaville, come to think of it.
1: Yeah, I heard that.
0: You've been there, haven't you?
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0: I've seen your boat there.
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0: 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Something like that.
1: Turn it loose with the Duke! 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

0: 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And thinking how Pop-Tart icing holds up in the toaster is very cool. 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
1: With your connection to local agriculture, I'm Joanna Guza. I connected with Grant Buwalga. He is a drone operator through Rock River Seed and Chemical, and we are applying fungicide to a wheat crop in Rosendale, Wisconsin. You can watch a full video on the Wisco Ag News social media channels. And if you have an interest in drones, this could be a career path for you. I asked Grant if he could share some of the certifications he had to go through to get his drone license.
2: Education and training to perform legal and safe spray drone operations. A lot of people have the perception that this is kind of a toy. It's pretty straightforward and easy, but there's a lot of rules and guidelines to follow. Here you can see my binders with training manuals, operations manuals, registration, permits, everything needed to take care of this. So first and foremost, you need a Part 107 certification, which is basically a license to fly a drone for hire. That's kind of step one. Our drones also need to be registered the same way an airplane or helicopter is registered. It's recognized as an aircraft by the FAA. We need for ourselves the commercial applicator. That's through the state, through DATCAP. So a commercial applicator license on top of the aerial application certification and license. We need a exemption to fly a heavyweight drone. So that needs to be filed through the FAA and renewed every 2 years. We also need an ag certification. A Part 137 is what it currently is. That allows us to take care of ag operations, dispense pesticides. On top of that, you also need a med card, same as any pilot would. So that is essentially a physical. Go in and get a medical card for that.
1: You can see the drone in action on the Wisco Ag News social media channels. And that's your connection to agriculture. I'm Joanna Guza.
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It's Tracy Byrd doing the watermelon crawl as we get our Monday underway. I am Jeff Johnson. Hope you had a good weekend. Well, now the work week is here. Let's get after it. Got the real country to make it fly by like some Toby Keith and Who's Your Daddy on your home for the legends you love, 93.5 Duke FM.

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7: 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Adam Shreve, the Vice President of Supply Chain at Culver's, was on the Farm Food Facts podcast brought to you by U.S. Farmers and Ranchers in Action. 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
8: Yeah, I'd say first and foremost, we always talk about people first. 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

That's Red Akins, and That Ain't My Truck, as we make our way through the morning with some Garth Brooks from his Rope in the Wind album. 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

It's Travis Tritt, and it's a great day to be alive. Good Monday morning to you. 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

It's Dina Carter with a little strawberry wine for your Monday. Hey, no judgments. You do you. I am Jeff Johnson. Glad to have you with me this morning. I've got Kenny Chesney, and he's living in Fast Forward on your home for real country, 93.5 Duke FM.

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Charlie Daniels Band with a bad case of the boogie woogie fiddle country blues. 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

It's Aaron Tippin. I wouldn't have it any other way to get us inside the 8 o'clock hour. Thank you for sharing your Monday with me. I am Jeff Johnson. Glad to have you here. Alan Jackson right now. He's Little Bitty on your home for Real Country, 93.5 Duke FM.

0: people. If you can't beat them, set them free. Yeah, sure, that'll work.
1: 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Woo!
2: 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The Northwest Ordinance was passed. 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

It's Dirks Bentley. 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Leroy Parnell right now asking, I assume, the rhetorical question, what kind of fool do you think I am? 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

It's Garth Brooks and Colin Baton Rouge on a beautiful Monday morning. I am Jeff Johnson. Glad to have you here for it. Right now, a little Kenny Chesney. It's you and Tequila on your home for the real country you love, 93.5 Duke FM.

0: It's Dolly Parton, and why'd you come in here looking like that? 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

0: remember, people, if at first you don't succeed, how about getting out of the kitchen? Yeah, sure, that'll work.
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15: 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Roller, fellas!

Alabama and Dixieland Delight, and that is going to do it for me this morning. Hope you have a wonderful work day and a great week. And while you're getting it started, start it by doing something good for somebody, because it's easy to do. Do something good for yourself because you deserve it, and do me a favor. 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

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Second hand from a dealer in Atlanta, I rode up with Daddy when he went there to get her.

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story of Hank hit a nerve. He was actually aiming for a major artery. 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

0: 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Does that sound right?
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12: If poison expires, is it more poisonous or less poisonous? You think about that while we queue up another hit-packed Duke Cathar. 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You think about

0: Jody Messina with a little lesson in leaving on Duke FM. Mike Newborn and you rolling through a very toasty Monday afternoon. We're at 92 degrees right now, expected to get to 96, and we're not going to get a reprieve from this 90-degree weather until at least Friday. Alabama.
1: Thought it was

0: 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Come on, it's women peas, you guys.
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It's all right. 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

Bad Wing, Neil McCoy on Duke FM, who, of course, was performing last week out at Hodag up in Rhinelander. Stay cool out there, people. We're going to see these hot temperatures continue through at least the week, this week. George Strait, You Let Herself Go, Duke FM.

0: unable to walk on water, but apparently very capable of wobbling on whiskey.
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FM. A whole lot of sunshine going on out there, but she's hot. 97 for the high today, 97 tomorrow, 92 on Wednesday, 91 on Thursday, and finally a very cool 89 on Friday. You all

Christmas. Merry Chapin Carpenter on Duke FM. I'm Mike Dubord. Happy Monday. Hope you had an awesome weekend. I did. Steve Warner now with Linda. 93.5 Duke FM.

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Did you hear the story about the guy getting arrested in Tennessee for walking into a Walmart naked? Sat on a pallet of dog food naked. I couldn't help but to think to myself, we already have to see so many people walking into Walmart in their pajamas. I'll take the pajamas over a naked dude.

0: 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Is that right?
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0: 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Thank goodness it's another Duke-a-thon. 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

Now, when I was a young girl, my dad warned me about the opposite sex. 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

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Listen, I want to remind you, coming up this Wednesday, we're doing the annual Bergstrom Automotive Make-A-Wish Wisconsin auction. I've got a Micah Parsons autographed football that somebody's going to end up with, if you're the high bidder, of course. Start doing that right at 1 o'clock during the afternoon show with yours truly. Here's Shannon Dillon, Duke FM.

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hottest trend on Duke FM. Oh, she's a hot one, all right. 97 degrees outside. There's a lot of people out there right now with some sweaty underwear. I'm just throwing it out there for you. Sweaty underwear is where it's at. Dwight Yoakam.

Oh, you got to give me one more last chance, baby. That's Vince Gill on Duke FM. Hats off to all of you who have to work outside in this stuff. Oh, I got a whole new level of respect for you. Here's Clay Walker.

0: 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Something like that.
1: 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Woo!
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Duke FM, where the weather gods are saying we're going to have another 97-degree day tomorrow, 92 on Wednesday, 91 on Thursday, and finally a very cool 89 on Friday.

There you have it, Miss Patty Loveless on Duke FM. Once again, Micah Parsons autograph football. I'm going to have one on Wednesday afternoon for the annual Bergstrom Automotive Make-A-Wish Auction. You'll be able to get in on that starting at 1 o'clock.

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0: Fox 11, the most accurate forecast team in Northeast Wisconsin. 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